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1: And it's Wayne, Dee, and Tay celebrating the life and legacy of Dolly Parton. The news broke a few hours ago that she passed away today at the age of 80 in Nashville, Tennessee. Tay and I were just talking about the accomplishments, and one of those is, I mean, recently, right?
2: Yeah, just last year, the Guinness World Record. She holds it for the most studio albums released by a female country singer.
1: That's crazy.
2: Yeah.
1: And you think of all the other things that she's been awarded, and that but on top.
2: Also, I thought, you know, it's cool because you think of all the other country female artists that look up to her, and this is just such a big award that she won.
1: Absolutely. Dolly will be missed.

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1: Why you might be a bad driver and you don't even know it. 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

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Number one preset in the car, lock us in. 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

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Hey, it's Bobby Bones. Tomorrow morning at 7 a.m., why you might be a bad driver and you don't even know it. Questions you need to hear. And then at 55 after every hour, we'll do Tell Me Something Good.

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4: 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It's I Heart Country, On the Verge artist Stella Lefty. Boston is a song I wrote when I was waiting on a guy who was picking me up. I couldn't stop thinking about him, and this is what I was feeling while I was waiting for him. Here's my song, Boston. On a

0: guys, it's I Heart Country on The Verge artist Stella Lefty. And that was my song, Boston.
1: 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Thank you so much for cranking up Central PA's new country, y'all.

Bill 95. Hey, it's Bobby Bones. Tomorrow morning at 7 a.m., why you might be a bad driver and you don't even know it. Questions you need to hear. And then at 55 after every hour, we'll do Tell Me Something Good. See you.

Wayne D on Central PA's New Country, Bill 95. Thank you so much. 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

Bill 95.3, number one for new country. So I got a topic I want to discuss next hour. I want to hear from you on this. What do kids need these days, you think? 866-607-8383. Call me. 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

Number one for New Country, Bill 95.3. Okay, looking for your phone call here. What do you think kids need these days? I can go anywhere you want. 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

0: talking about history, and he's even got the diploma to prove it. It's time for This Day in History on After Midnight with Granger Smith.
1: On this day, August the 26th, 1682, English astronomer Edmund Halley first observes the comet named after him. 1873, the first free kindergarten in the U.S. was started by Susan Blow. 1920, the 19th Amendment was adopted, allowing women to vote. 1939, the first MLB game was televised. 1971, Bobby Orr signed a 5-year contract with the Boston Bruins worth $1 million, the first $1 million contract in NHL history. Some famous birthdays include actor Macaulay Culkin, actor Chris Pine, NBA star James Harden, actress Melissa McCarthy, Mother Teresa, and country singer Brian Kelly. Those are just a few things that went down on this day in history.
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8: Halfway through another work week, y'all, because that's what we do on the third shift. Glad to be here alongside you. Granger Smith here. I'm your host of After Midnight. Got this question. What's your favorite thing about fall? I traveled to Pennsylvania a few days ago, and it was starting to feel like fall. It's a little rainy, a little bit chilly in the evenings. But I live in Texas. That's where I am right now, and it is hot. And there's no indication of fall at all. What's your favorite thing about that? 866-607-8383. Call me. I've also got Earl Bibbles Jr., the country boy with the dumb criminal story. It's hour number four, and I got a whole bunch of good country music

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1: 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Not everyone sleeps at night. Some of us think, some of us drive, some of us pray. Granger's with you through it all. Thanks for being a part of the After Midnight family.

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I think I know how to get your Wednesday started off on the right foot, and that is with some good news. 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

Number one for new country, Bill 95.3. We've got some history we're going to run over coming up in two songs. But first, we're celebrating someone who wrote history herself. We remember the life of Dolly Parton.

Bill 95.3. Whether you're on the road, on the job, or you just can't sleep, Granger Smith is right here with you. Thanks for being a part of the

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1: Thank you to all of our night shift workers. It's because of you that America is open for business 24/7. 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

0: 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Every show we have a report from Ann Hudson. She brings us news about our favorite stars out there in Nashville. We call this Nashville News. I hate this one, though. This is every once in a while you get devastating news. And what do you have?
1: Absolute heartbreak as the news of Dolly Parton dying spread yesterday. I've got that heartbreaking story coming up in your Nashville News next.

Okay, when did the toilet paper aisle get so complicated? 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

wish I was as motivated at work as I am getting that last bit of goodness out of the ice cream bowl. Oh, well, back to the fridge. 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
1: And today it is National Dog Day. Somebody brought a dog to the office today. I don't know if they were supposed to. I'm not complaining. It's cute.

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1: 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Boston is a song I wrote when I was waiting on a guy who was picking me up. I couldn't stop thinking about him, and this is what I was feeling while I was waiting for him. Here's my song, Boston. On a train.

0: 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And that was my song, Boston.
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And Wednesday rolling on. Thanks for taking us with you. 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

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Want to go see him? Another nationwide keyword happens at one. Let's carry on.

0: Bobby Bone Show, Bill 95.3. You know, Jason Aldean getting into the clothing business. Have you seen this?
1: Yeah.
0: Apparently, he has teamed up with True Timber to create a clothing line called 10 Stone. Grounded in grit, family faith, and a deep respect for the outdoors. Check it out through Walmart. Here's Don't Tell on Me.

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And you ever just hit delete on an email, then it goes to your deleted folder, but it shows unread and you're deleted? I'm not trying to brag, but I just completely cleared out my deleted folders. Yep. I know. It's a big deal.

Ivan, thank you so much for this request sent in on the Talkback mic. 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

0: Bill 95.3 and Amy said you finally got some solo downtime. 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
0: There you go. Solo grocery store trip. It's the little things in life sometimes, you know? I get it. Trust me, I get it. Billy Currington right now.

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LJ, Shamokin, Bill 95.3. She gave country music some of its greatest songs. iHeart Country celebrates the incredible life of Dolly Parton.

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And the video of Drake at Ella Langley's concert last weekend going viral. He was having the time of his life. That's so awesome, too, to just see artists supporting artists. I love it. Dylan Marlowe, Dylan Scott now, boys, back home.

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I'm Dusty on Bell 95, and thank you so much for this request sent in on the Talkback mic. 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
1: I'm Casper. 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

Bill 95.3, number one for new country. And I think we're going to find out soon when Kane Brown is going to finally drop his new album. He said it's going to be this year. Well, it's already about to be September, so let's go, Kane. We'll keep you posted. It's Woman now. Hey,

your home for the Bobby Bones Show, Bill 95.3. And the guy who, of course, has written a bunch of number one singles for Jason Aldean, has kept this one for himself. A pretty wise decision. This is about to be his second number one single. It's headed right in that direction. John Morgan, this is Kid Myself.

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Guaranteed Human, Bill 95.3. Celebrating the songs, the smile, and the spirit of Dolly Parton on iHeart Country. Thanks for the memories, Dolly.

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That is the talkback mic. Record your message right there just by clicking on that. Our Luke

We gotta get you reprioritized. Yeah. Now go on, get back to work so we can go home early. Number one for New Country.

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Got it? Got your request. Your Luke Combs playing right now that you asked for. It's Luke and Beautiful Crazy.

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1: Tomorrow morning, we'll open up the anonymous inbox from you guys, and we have a listener whose 15-year-old daughter wants to go on a beach vacation with her boyfriend and his family. We'll talk about that. And then we'll do Tell Me Something Good at 55 after every hour. That's tomorrow on the Bobby Bones Show. Just when I-

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Guaranteed Human, Bill 95.3. 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
1: And as Ella Langley continues to reign supreme on the Billboard Hot 100, 19 weeks at number one now for Tuesday in Texas. Wow. This song is the new number one song on the country radio airplay chart. Congrats to Bailey Zimmerman, his latest number one single. It's Chevy Silverado.

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1: Tomorrow morning, we'll open up the anonymous inbox from you guys, and we have a listener whose 15-year-old daughter wants to go on a beach vacation with her boyfriend and his family. We'll talk about that. And then we'll do Tell Me Something Good at 55 after every hour. 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

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And the guys at Old Dominion there, Wayne D, getting in the studio for our Kickstart call. 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Love this new one from Ella Langley. The song is called Loving Life Again.

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